0: places getting plenty of sunshine. Northwest Scotland's not joining in. Cloudy there with rain at times. It remains hot, record-breakingly so for May, an expected high of 34 degrees Celsius.
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2: 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It's hidden with a lot of the older generation drivers. They seem to crack on with what they do and think, yeah, I ain't got mental health, but I think somewhere there is.
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1: Police are searching for a 15-year-old boy who's not been seen since he went into a lake in Lincoln. Emergency services were called to Swanham Lakes at 2:30 p.m. on Sunday after reports that the boy had got into trouble in the water. Authorities in the Democratic Republic of the Congo have said that suspected cases of Ebola there have now passed 900. The cases have mainly been recorded in Ituri province, where the ongoing outbreak is centred. Meanwhile, arson attacks on treatment centres continue. Officers investigating Andrew Mountbatten Windsor are reportedly looking into an allegation that he behaved inappropriately towards a woman at Royal Ascot. The alleged incident is said to have happened at the racing event in Berkshire back in 2002. A body's been recovered in the search for a man who went missing while hiking in the Highlands. The family of 36-year-old Adam Chalmers, who was reported missing in a mountainous area near Glencoe, have been made aware. And Tottenham Hotspur have avoided being relegated from the Premier League. Instead, it's West Ham who are heading down to the Championship. That's the latest from Radio News Hub. I'm John Collins.
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1: Monday sees most places getting plenty of sunshine. Northwest Scotland's not joining in. Cloudy there with rain at times. It remains hot, record-breakingly so for May, an expected high of 34 degrees Celsius.
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1: Police are searching for a 15-year-old boy who's not been seen since he went into a lake in Lincoln. Emergency services were called to Swanham Lakes at 2:30 p.m. on Sunday after reports that the boy had got into trouble in the water. Authorities in the Democratic Republic of the Congo have said that suspected cases of Ebola there have now passed 900. The cases have mainly been recorded in Ituri province, where the ongoing outbreak is centred. Meanwhile, arson attacks on treatment centres continue. Officers investigating Andrew Mountbatten Windsor are reportedly looking into an allegation that he behaved inappropriately towards a woman at Royal Ascot. The alleged incident is said to have happened at the racing event in Berkshire back in 2002. A body's been recovered in the search for a man who went missing while hiking in the Highlands. The family of 36-year-old Adam Chalmers, who was reported missing in a mountainous area near Glencoe, have been made aware. And Tottenham Hotspur have avoided being relegated from the Premier League. Instead, it's West Ham who are heading down to the Championship. That's the latest from Radio News Hub. I'm John Collins.
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1: Monday sees most places getting plenty of sunshine. Northwest Scotland's not joining in. Cloudy there with rain at times. It remains hot, record-breakingly so for May, an expected high of 34 degrees Celsius.
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1: Police are searching for a 15-year-old boy who's not been seen since he went into a lake in Lincoln. Emergency services were called to Swanham Lakes at 2:30 p.m. on Sunday after reports that the boy had got into trouble in the water. Authorities in the Democratic Republic of the Congo have said that suspected cases of Ebola there have now passed 900. The cases have mainly been recorded in Ituri province, where the ongoing outbreak is centred. Meanwhile, arson attacks on treatment centres continue. Officers investigating Andrew Mountbatten Windsor are reportedly looking into an allegation that he behaved inappropriately towards a woman at Royal Ascot. The alleged incident is said to have happened at the racing event in Berkshire back in 2002. A body's been recovered in the search for a man who went missing while hiking in the Highlands. The family of 36-year-old Adam Chalmers, who was reported missing in a mountainous area near Glencoe, have been made aware. And Tottenham Hotspur have avoided being relegated from the Premier League. Instead, it's West Ham who are heading down to the Championship. That's the latest from Radio News Hub. I'm John Collins.
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1: Monday sees most places getting plenty of sunshine. Northwest Scotland's not joining in. Cloudy there with rain at times. It remains hot, record-breakingly so for May, an expected high of 34 degrees Celsius.
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1: Police are searching for a 15-year-old boy who's not been seen since he went into a lake in Lincoln. Emergency services were called to Swanham Lakes at 2:30 p.m. on Sunday after reports that the boy had got into trouble in the water. Authorities in the Democratic Republic of the Congo have said that suspected cases of Ebola there have now passed 900. The cases have mainly been recorded in Ituri province, where the ongoing outbreak is centred. Meanwhile, arson attacks on treatment centres continue. Officers investigating Andrew Mountbatten-Windsor are reportedly looking into an allegation that he behaved inappropriately towards a woman at Royal Ascot. The alleged incident is said to have happened at the racing event in Berkshire back in 2002. A body's been recovered in the search for a man who went missing while hiking in the Highlands. The family of 36-year-old Adam Chalmers, who was reported missing in a mountainous area near Glencoe, have been made aware. And Tottenham Hotspur have avoided being relegated from the Premier League. Instead, it's West Ham who are heading down to the Championship. That's the latest from Radio News Hub. I'm John Collins.
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1: Monday sees most places getting plenty of sunshine. Northwest Scotland's not joining in. Cloudy there with rain at times. It remains hot, record-breakingly so for May, an expected high of 34 degrees Celsius.
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1: Forecasters say today could become the hottest bank holiday ever recorded in the UK, with temperatures expected to reach 34 degrees in London and the South East. The Met Office says the heat is historic for May after Sunday became the hottest May Day in nearly 80 years. Police have confirmed a body has been found in the search for a missing teenage boy in Lincoln. Emergency services were called to Swanholme Lakes yesterday afternoon after 15-year-old Declan Sawyer got into difficulty in the water. The RNLI are reminding us what we should do if we get into trouble in seas or rivers. Emma Seaward-Adams is from the RNLI's water safety team.
2: The float to live technique involves tilting your head back, submerging your ears in the water, trying to relax and control your breathing, moving your hands and feet to help you stay afloat. 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We all float differently.
1: And Kimi Antonelli has extended his Formula One championship lead after winning a dramatic Canadian Grand Prix for Mercedes. From Radio News Hub, I'm Ben Monse.
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1: Temperatures will quickly rise across England and Wales today, turning very hot for many with strong sunshine and light winds. Cloudier and fresher across northern Scotland, highs of 34 degrees.
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1: Temperatures are continuing to soar across the UK this bank holiday, with parts of the country set for their hottest May on record. Our reporter Johnny Holmes has more.
2: Today is set to be the hottest bank holiday ever, with historic temperatures of around 34 degrees Celsius forecast for London and the South East. The Met Office says temperatures close to 35 degrees in May are extremely rare and pretty historic, with heatwave conditions already declared in parts of England.
1: A body has been recovered from a lake in Lincoln following a search for a missing teenage boy. Emergency services were called to Swanholme Lakes on Sunday afternoon after 15-year-old Declan Sawyer got into difficulty in the water. Lincolnshire Police say the boy's family have been informed. The government are being urged to turbocharge support for young people amid claims of a crisis they face finding jobs. And two brothers from Wrexham are preparing to carry a 25-kilogram sack of potatoes on a 57-mile walk to raise money for prostate cancer research. From Radio News Hub, I'm Ben Monsey.
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1: Temperatures will quickly rise across England and Wales today, turning very hot for many with strong sunshine and light winds. Cloudier and fresher across northern Scotland, highs of 34 degrees.
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to Bank Holiday Monday. Good morning, truckers. Welcome to HGV One. 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Ben Walker Punchline coming soon. Here's the Rascal Flatts. Life is a highway. Ain't that true?

0: Ben Walker and Punchline. It's 7:23. Good morning. Welcome to Bank Holiday Monday. It's going to be very, very hot today. Good job you've got the aircon on in the cab. It's going to be 34 degrees in the south of the UK today, 32 in the Midlands, and 28 in the north and Scotland.
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0: never quite find out what it was, though, do we, Phil? Right, Lucas stands by with the travel news. Now, there's some bad news. I watched the games yesterday. Oh, dear, that was nervous. And I'm not even a fan of any of the teams, and even I was nervous. Commiserations to West Ham. You can't really say congratulations to Tottenham, because they've still got all the issues they had just before they were about to potentially be relegated. Of course, here's everything you need to know in the sport, but, I mean, at least you live to see another day down at White Hart Lane.
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2: Tottenham Hotspur are looking forward to another season in the Premier League after escaping relegation on the final day thanks to a 1-0 win over Everton. And we're pretty sure the boss Roberto De Zerbi thinks they deserve it.
3: We deserve this day, we deserve this game, we deserve this win, we deserve everything. So I think we deserve to stay up because we made 11 points in 7 games and we deserve more.
2: Elsewhere in the football, Notts County take on Salford City this afternoon for a place in League One next season. The League Two playoff final kicks off at Wembley at 3 p.m. George Russell's Canadian Grand Prix ended in frustration after the Mercedes driver retired with an electrical problem during a fierce battle with teammate Kimi Antonelli. The Italian teenager claimed a fourth straight victory to extend his championship lead to 43 points after the pair traded the lead and even made contact again following Saturday's sprint clash. And an emotional Emma Raducanu has crashed out in the opening round of tennis's French Open. She went down 6-love.
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0: The Kooks are Naive. It's 20 to 8 on Bank Holiday Monday. This is Tony Dibben here at HTV1, the station made for truckers. We're talking Truck Fest in just a second. First, here's Luca.
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2: The latest from the My Travel Newsroom, I'm Luca Marshall. Starting on the M42 southbound between junctions 5A and 5, where a broken down vehicle is currently blocking a lane, that's near Solihull. Meanwhile, on the M20 westbound between junctions 5 and 4, a broken down vehicle has also closed the lane at Aylesford. A14 eastbound, junction 24, a broken down vehicle here as well. At least one lane closed near Kingston. It is causing delays upwards of 20 minutes or so. Plus on the A46 southbound between the A1133 and the A1. Congestion is causing delays of 10 to 15 minutes in Newark. M6 southbound between 17 and 16. A broken down vehicle has closed the lane at Sandbach. Plus on the A19 northbound, the exit for the A1027. A broken down vehicle is also blocking lane at Stockton on Tees. M6 southbound between 26 and 25. An accident has closed the lane near Wigan. Minimal delays there though, of around about 5 minutes also. In Scotland, the A720 westbound, we've seen delays at the off slip of the A7012 junction. Now that's due

0: Florence and the Machine. You got the love. You got to love your machines. And if you want to see a whole load of trucks, you know where you need to go. Truck Fest. The next Truck Fest is Saturday 30th and 31st of May. That's this coming weekend in Walsingham Showground near County Durham. The stars of BBC's Gladiators are going to be there. 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It is brilliant if you'd like to go. 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
2: More disruption could be on the way for deliveries, with around 100 workers at a Net-a-Porter warehouse set to strike, according to the GMB union. The union says the action could seriously affect orders and deliveries, adding more pressure to supply chains already dealing with the rising costs and delays. Meanwhile, Chinese manufacturer BYD is ramping up its ambitions in the European electric truck market. Company is pushing further into commercial vehicles as competition in the EV truck sector continues to heat up, with more brands targeting the UK and European operators. And there's positive news from Palletline, which is reporting a 10% uplift in network volume during the first quarter of the year. Pallet Network also saw profits rise sharply last year following a major restructuring, with the company saying it's now moving into the next stage of its five-year growth plan. That's the latest HGV One Hornets news.
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1: It's shaping up to be a record-breaking bank holiday, with extreme heat continuing to sweep across much of the UK. Our reporter Johnny Holmes has the details.
2: The UK is experiencing an exceptional spell of early summer heat, with temperatures expected to peak at around 34 degrees Celsius. The Met Office says parts of England have already seen record-breaking May heat, with yesterday marking the hottest May Day in nearly 80 years.
1: Police have confirmed a body has been found in the search for a missing teenage boy in Lincoln. Emergency services were called to Swanholme Lakes yesterday afternoon after 15-year-old Declan Sawyer got into difficulty in the water. Researchers say private school financial support is still failing to reach many less well-off families. A University College London study found 30% of bursaries and scholarships are awarded to high-income households. And Kimi Antonelli has extended his Formula One championship lead after winning a dramatic Canadian Grand Prix for Mercedes. That's the latest from Radio News Hub. I'm Ben Monse.
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1: Temperatures will quickly rise across England and Wales today, turning very hot for many with strong sunshine and light winds. Cloudier and fresher across northern Scotland, highs of 34 degrees.
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5: With the latest from the My Travel Newsroom, I'm Luca Marshall. Starting this morning on the M6 southbound between junctions 10A and 10, where congestion is causing a problem near Willen Hall. Meanwhile, on the M25 anti-clockwise in junctions 6 and 5, a broken down vehicle is blocking a lane at Biggin Hill. A23 northbound between the B2110 and the M23 junction, delays of 10 to 15 minutes in Crawley. Whilst back to the M25 anti-clockwise in 21 and 20, we have a broken down vehicle that's blocking a lane near Watford. Staying with the M25 anti-clockwise in 27 and 26 is near Thaden Boy, a broken down vehicle here as well. One lane closed there. Whilst on the M6 southbound between 34 and 33, a lane's been closed near Heysham. M56 eastbound between junctions 9 and 7, an accident has closed a lane at Altrincham. Minimal delays though, around 5 minutes or so. Over on the A19 northbound, the access from the A1086, a broken down vehicle is blocking lane in Durham, whilst on the M6 northbound between 19 and 20, an accident has closed a lane at Northwich. M60 anti-clockwise to junctions 2 and 1, an accident here as well. One lane currently closed near Cheadle. Delays minimal though, of around 5 minutes or so. In Scotland, the A720 eastbound between Lothian, Burnt and Stratton, an accident here as well, partially blocking the outside lane there. M73 northbound, a broken down vehicle is also blocking in lane between junctions 1 and 2. If you do spot any other issues this morning, let us know. The WhatsApp travel line 0330 001 1007.
0: Now, Tony Dibbin on HGV One.

Belinda Carlisle, Heaven is a Place on Earth. Now, if you'd like to take part in the Trucker Takeover, we're looking for truckers to put themselves forward for this. Basically, you can take over the radio station for an hour. You pick a few of your favourite songs, tell us some stories from your time out there on the road, shout out your mates. You can even wind up your boss if you want. All of that stuff is cool. So if you fancy getting involved, grab the 8-2-1 app, hit the WhatsApp button, and you can send us a message, or you can just send a message to this WhatsApp number, 07785 104224, 07785 104224. Having a trucker takeover this week is Sinbad.

0: We are along for the ride, you know. We're HGV1, the station made for truckers. Jordan, Harvey, Sands, great, good morning. Welcome to Bank Holiday Monday. It's going to be a mighty hot day today, potentially the hottest May Bank Holiday, the end of May Bank Holiday, on record. Yesterday, just outside of Windsor, it was 34 degrees Celsius. It is potentially going to be 34, maybe 35 in some parts of the UK today.
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6: With the latest from the My Travel newsroom, I'm Luca Marshall. Starting this morning on the M6 southbound between junctions 10A and 10, where congestion is causing a problem near Willen Hall. Meanwhile, on the M25 anti-clockwise in junctions 6 and 5, a broken down vehicle is blocking a lane at Biggin Hill. A23 northbound between the B211O and the M23 junction, delays of 10 to 15 minutes in Crawley. Whilst back to the M25 anti-clockwise in 21 and 20, we have a broken down vehicle that's blocking a lane near Watford. Staying with the M25 anti-clockwise in 27 and 26 is near Thaden Boy, a broken down vehicle here as well. One lane closed there. Whilst on the M6 southbound between 34 and 33, a lane's been closed near Heysham. M56 eastbound between junctions 9 and 7, an accident has closed a lane at Altrincham. Minimal delays though, of around 5 minutes or so. Over on the A19 northbound, the access from the A108 6, a broken down vehicle is blocking a lane in Durham, whilst on the M6 northbound between 19 and 20, an accident has closed a lane at Northwich. M60 anti-clockwise to junctions 2 and 1, an accident here as well, one lane currently closed near Cheadle, delays minimal though of around 5 minutes or so. In Scotland, the A720 eastbound between Lothian, Burn and Straighton, an accident here as well, partially blocking the outside lane there. M73 northbound, a broken down vehicle is also blocking a lane between junctions 1 and 2. If you do spot any other issues this morning, let us know. The WhatsApp travel line 0330 001 1007.
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0: Big old weekend of sport, wasn't it? The final games wrapping up, so it was very, very, very sad watching West Ham get relegated. What made it worse was as the fans of West Ham had to trudge out of their own stadium, the Arsenal fans were allowed to stay behind and pick up the cup. I'm going to talk about rubbing it in.
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2: Tottenham Hotspur are looking forward to another season in the Premier League after escaping relegation on the final day thanks to a 1-0 win over Everton. And we're pretty sure that boss Roberto De Zerbi thinks they deserve it.
3: We deserve this day, we deserve this game, we deserve this win, we deserve everything. So I think we deserve to stay up because we made 11 points in 7 games and we deserve more.
2: Elsewhere in the football, Notts County take on Salford City this afternoon for a place in League One next season. The League Two playoff final kicks off at Wembley at 3 p.m. George Russell's Canadian Grand Prix ended in frustration after the Mercedes driver retired with an electrical problem during a fierce battle with teammate Kimi Antonelli. The Italian teenager claimed a fourth straight victory to extend his championship lead to 43 points after the pair traded the lead and even made contact again following Saturday's sprint clash. And an emotional Emma Raducanu has crashed out in the opening round of tennis's French Open. She went down 6-love.
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0: Very nice. Green Day, good riddance, the time of your life. It's 8:34. Good morning. Welcome to Bang Holiday Monday. It's going to be a scotchio day today. 5 seconds of summer, young blood coming soon, and Lucas got your all-important travel now.
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2: With the latest from the My Travel Newsroom, I'm Luca Marshall. Starting this morning on the M6 southbound between junctions 10A and 10, where congestion is causing a problem near Willen Hall. Meanwhile, on the M25 anti-clockwise in junctions 6 and 5, a broken down vehicle is blocking a lane at Biggin Hill. A23 northbound between the B211 now in the M23 junction, delays of 10 to 15 minutes in Crawley. Whilst back to the M25 anti-clockwise in 21 and 20, we have a broken down vehicle that's blocking a lane near Watford. Staying with the M25 anti-clockwise in 27 and 26 is near Thaden Boy, a broken down vehicle here as well. One lane closed there. Whilst on the M6 southbound between 34 and 33, a lane's been closed near Heysham. M56 eastbound between junctions 9 and 7, an accident has closed a lane at Altrincham. Minimal delays there of around 5 minutes or so. Over on the A19, northbound, the access from the A1086, a broken down vehicle is blocking a lane in Durham, whilst on the M6 northbound between 19 and 20, an accident has closed a lane at Northwich. M60 anti-clockwise to junctions 2 and 1, an accident here as well, one lane currently closed near Cheadle, delays minimal though of around 5 minutes or so. In Scotland, the A720 eastbound between Lothian, Burn and Stratton, an accident here as well, partially blocking the outside lane there. M73 northbound, a broken down vehicle is also blocking a lane between junctions 1 and 2. If you do spot any other issues this morning, let us know. The WhatsApp travel line 0330 001 1007.
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0: Union. The union says the action could seriously affect orders and deliveries, adding more pressure to supply chains already dealing with the rising costs and delays. Meanwhile, Chinese manufacturer BYD is ramping up its ambitions in the European electric truck market. Company is pushing further into commercial vehicles as competition in the EV truck sector continues to heat up, with more brands targeting the UK and European operators. And there's positive news from Palletline, which is reporting a 10% uplift in network volume during the first quarter of the year. Pallet Network also saw profits rise sharply last year following a major restructuring, with the company saying it's now moving into the next stage of its five-year growth plan. That's the latest HTV One Hornets news.
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1: 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Let's get on the Arctic Monkeys. Here comes Hoobastank, The Reason. Mikey Fulton is on from 9. He's got the top 10 at 10, funnily enough, from 10. Have a great bank holiday.

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1: It's shaping up to be a record-breaking bank holiday, with extreme heat continuing to sweep across much of the UK. Our reporter Johnny Holmes has the details.
2: The UK is experiencing an exceptional spell of early summer heat, with temperatures expected to peak at around 34 degrees Celsius. The Met Office says parts of England have already seen record-breaking May heat, with yesterday marking the hottest May Day in nearly 80 years.
1: Police have confirmed a body has been found in the search for a missing teenage boy in Lincoln. Emergency services were called to Swanholme Lakes yesterday afternoon after 15-year-old Declan Sawyer got into difficulty in the water. A new study suggests almost a third of private school bursaries and scholarships go to the wealthiest families in the UK. Researchers at University College London analysed 25 years of data and found support for lower-income pupils remains limited. And two brothers are preparing to carry a 25-kilogram sack of potatoes on a 57-mile walk to raise money for prostate cancer research. From Radio News Hub, I'm Ben Monzo.
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1: Temperatures will quickly rise across England and Wales today, turning very hot for many with strong sunshine and light winds. Cloudier and fresher across northern Scotland, highs of 34 degrees.
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Dakota and Fast Car. It is HGV1, the station for truckers. Morning, hello. I'm Mikey, looking after things then until lunch today. My thanks to Tony Dibben for the last couple of hours or so. He's back with you bright and early tomorrow. A really hot day today across the UK. 34 in the south, 32 in the Midlands, and 28 in Scotland today. It's the Thompson Twins.

0: It is HGV One, the station for truckers. Big shout out to Dave on the A1 southbound, keeping the country moving today on your own, Dave. Big shout out to Karen as well. She's just left the yard heading east on the A47. It's going to be a really hot day today. I was talking to Tony Dibben earlier on. He's in his shorts and he was just saying yesterday was just unbearable. It really was. Today we could see 34 degrees in the south, 32 in the Midlands and 28 in the northern parts and Scotland as well today. It's going to be a very hot day. Enjoy the most of bank holiday if you can, if you are in the cab today. Aircon on 4, I think. Right, Alex Warren's going to play. And Blondie is on next on HGV One.
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Ray and Where Is My Husband. 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Gives Max a proper southern base down in Grays in Essex. 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It's the same staff, no disruption to customers. Max get a foothold in the south though. Walker get the backing of a bigger operation as well, which I think is a sensible move. If you want to get the latest, you can do over at motortransport.co.uk. Going to get on a less so real soon. Here comes Jelly Roll.

0: Alesso and I Like It on HGV One, the station for truckers. Just scrolling through over the weekend on TikTok. Good to see some great truck shows across the UK over the weekend. Truckfest is back this coming weekend and it's going to be amazing. We're going to be up in the northeast at the Walsingham Showground in County Durham on Saturday and Sunday with hundreds of trucks on display. Monster truck action from Swamp Thing, Broke FMX, monster truck rides, live music and loads going on across the weekend. Plus, we're going to be joined by BBC Gladiators, Diamond and Electro. They're going to be there too. I'm going to be in the main arena hosting alongside Kevin Swallow from Transport News Magazine. It's going to be a great weekend for it. The weather looks like it's going to be holding off as well, which will be great too. If you want to go, want to book your truck in, maybe you've got the buzz, you could do that right now just by going to truckfest.co.uk and book yourself in. There's also weekend tickets available. There's camping available too if you want to bring your caravan or bring your tent for the weekend, or if you just want to come for the day, you can get discount day tickets too, all at truckfest.co.uk. We will see you there this coming weekend. Got Breland on soon and Soul Asylum playing next on HGV One.
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and Scared to Start on HGV One, the station for truckers. Got our news at 10 coming up real soon. Straight after that, we're going to do our top 10 at 10 today. We're going to roll out the top 10 songs from this day, the 25th of May, 1981. Looking forward to getting that going this morning. Can't wait. Some big songs in there. Maybe some big memories too. Right, Luke Combs next. This is Where the Wild Things Are. It's HGV One.

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1: Temperatures are continuing to soar across the UK this bank holiday, with parts of the country set for their hottest May on record. Our reporter Johnny Holmes has more.
2: Today is set to be the hottest bank holiday ever, with historic temperatures of around 34 degrees Celsius forecast for London and the South East. The Met Office says temperatures close to 35 degrees in May are extremely rare and pretty historic, with heatwave conditions already declared in parts of England.
1: A 16-year-old boy is in hospital after what police have described as a horrific machete attack in Dudley. West Midlands police say the teenager suffered serious injuries to his chest and face. He has since undergone surgery and remains in a serious but stable condition. The government's being urged to turbocharge support for young people amid claims of a crisis they face finding jobs. And UK high streets are showing signs of recovery as more than 13 retail stores opened each week over the past year, according to new figures. That's the latest from Radio News Hub. I'm Ben Monse.
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1: Temperatures will quickly rise across England and Wales today, turning very hot for many with strong sunshine and light winds. Cloudier and fresher across northern Scotland, highs of 34 degrees.
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4: Here it comes. It's our top 10 at 10. Today we are rolling out the top 10 songs from this day, the 25th of May, 1981. It's going to be a good one today. And if you want to get involved and maybe have a little guess as to what you think could have been number one, you can get involved on our WhatsApp. Just hit the WhatsApp button inside the HGV One app. Let's get started right here. Song number 10 then on this day, the 25th of May, 1981, comes from Shaken Stevens. This is Sher.

Today on HGV One, the station for truckers, we are rolling out our top 10 at 10. Today, we're rolling out the top 10 from this day, the 25th of May, 1981, the year that the Humber Bridge opened, the longest suspension bridge in the world, at the time it was. It completely changed the runs between Yorkshire and Lincolnshire overnight. If you were doing those routes, you know exactly what difference it made. Diesel was around 27p a litre in 1981, and operators still complained. Some things never changed there. M25 still being built this year, and it wouldn't finish until 86, and London runs were, well, a completely different world back then, and tachographs became mandatory for most HGV drivers in the UK in 1981. A huge change for the industry. A lot of drivers weren't happy about it, and this was a massive song. Singer number 8 on our top 10 at 10 today, it's Shalamar, I Can Make You Feel Good. 25th of May 1981 on our top 10 at 10.

0: Some songs you remember, some you go, I can't remember what that is. Did that ever come out in the charts? It did. Nicole, a little piece at number 7 on our top 10 at 10 today. Hello, I'm Mikey Boulder. We are rolling out the top 10 then from the 20th of May, 1981, the year where CB radios were still technically legal in the UK. They didn't become legal until the November of 81, and drivers have been using them illegally for years before that. I think we all did. Eddie Stobart was still a small agricultural haulier based in Carlisle. Famous green and red livery was only just starting to appear, and most trucks had no power steering as standard. Manoeuvring a fully loaded Arctic in a tight yard was a proper workout. Wouldn't like to go back to driving one of those. We're on our top 10 at 10 then from 1981. We'll get on song number 6 next on HGV One.
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1: 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Number 6.

Bardo, and one step further on our top 10 at 10. We're rolling over top 10 songs on the 25th of May, 1981 today, the year that Buck Sizz won the Eurovision with Making Your Mind Up. It was also the year Raiders of the Lost Ark was on at the cinema. Indiana Jones, there were queues around the block. IBM launched its first personal computer in 1981, although nobody actually had one and nobody knew how to work one. And Prince Charles and Lady Diana got married in 1981 as well. Get this, 750 million people watched worldwide. The streets are empty and every transport cath had it on the TV. And this was sitting at number 4 on our top 10 at 10. It's Bananarama.

0: I Love Rock and Roll. Number three then on our top 10 at 10 from 1981 today. Heidi Kev from Wakefield. He said his dad was one of the first drivers to cross the Humber Bridge when it opened. He said it felt like the future. I bet it did. Right, two more to play then on our top 10 at 10 from the 25th of May 1981. We'll get those on after a check on the road to Iluka.
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2: The latest from the My Travel Newsroom, I'm Luca Marshall. Starting on the M50 eastbound between junctions 2 and 1, where an accident involving an overturned vehicle is currently blocking at least one lane near Tewkesbury. Meanwhile, on the A47 eastbound between the A148 and the A10, there's been an accident near King's Lynn. It's blocking a lane there. It's causing delays around about 10 minutes or so. A34 northbound between the A44 and the B4027. And we have a broken down vehicle blocking lane near Oxford. Whilst on the M6 northbound between 18 and 19, a broken down vehicle is also close to lane at Northwich. M60 anti-clockwise, junction 21, congestion causing a problem this bank holiday Monday morning near Oldham. Whilst in Scotland, the A77 northbound, the on-slip at Bog End remains closed today due to roadworks. The M8 westbound, the junction 19 on-slip is also closed for roadworks as well. And the M80 southbound, we have a police incident between junction 6 and 5, so expect some delays there as well. If you do spot any other issues, let us know. The WhatsApp travel line 0330 001 1007.
1: 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Number 2.

Frosty and I Won't Let You Down. It was number two on this day, 25th of May, 1981. We're on our top 10 at 10. So who was the number one then on this day in 81? Let's find out then. We'll count down from 10 to 1. So at 10, Shaken Stevens and Shirley. At 9, Haircut 100 and Fantastic Day. At 8, Shalimar, I Can Make You Feel Good. At 7, Nicole and A Little Piece. At 6, Big Bag and Papa's Got a Brand New Big Bag. At 5, Bardo, One Step Further. At 4, Bananarama and Really Saying Something. At 3, Joan Jett and the Blackhearts and I Love Rock and Roll. And at 2, you just heard it, PhD and I Won't Let You Down. So who was the number one on this day, the 25th of May, 1981? It was Paul McCartney, Stevie Wonder. This was a classic. Ebony and Ivory on our top 10 at 10.

0: Paul McCartney and Stevie Wonder and Ebony and Ivory on our Top 10 at 10. We're rolling out the Top 10 songs from the 25th of May, 1981. Tomorrow, we're going to roll out the Top 10 from the 26th of May, 1992. Going to fast forward 11 years. We'll get that on from 10 tomorrow. I've got Van Halen and The Weeknd on next on HGV1.
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Can Save Your Tears on HGV One. Let's say hello to Clive on the M5 southbound heading into Bristol. Bank holiday traffic's time to build up behind you, mate. Big shout to Noel as well. Just tipped in Peterborough, heading back up the A1 right now. And a massive shout to Lynn, just loaded up in Birmingham, heading south on the M40. You're definitely keeping the country moving today. Whatever you're up to, we've got the soundtrack right here. Fine Young Cannibals on shortly. This is Wyatt Flores and Don't Want to Say Goodnight. 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
1: It's shaping up to be a record-breaking bank holiday, with extreme heat continuing to sweep across much of the UK. Our reporter Johnny Holmes has the details.
2: The UK is experiencing an exceptional spell of early summer heat, with temperatures expected to peak at around 34 degrees Celsius during the bank holiday in London and the South East. The Met Office says parts of England have already seen record-breaking May heat, with yesterday marking the hottest May Day in nearly 80 years.
1: Police are appealing for witnesses after a daylight machete attack on a 16-year-old boy in Dudley. West Midlands police say the victim was targeted by two young men on a moped before they fled the scene, leaving him with serious injuries. Nursing leaders say they will enter a major NHS pay review process in good faith, but have warned strikes remain an option if reforms fall short. And households are set to find out this week how much energy bills will rise from July, with forecasts pointing to an increase of more than £200. That's the latest from Radio News Hub. I'm Ben Monsey.
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1: Very hot today, especially in the south. Strong sunshine and light winds across England and Wales. Cloudier and fresher across northern Scotland, with a high of 34 degrees.
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It is going okay. Hope you're getting a chance to enjoy the sunshine today. I know Graham, Trev and Dennis in Bristol are enjoying the sunshine today. They're having a massive yard cleanup. Hi to Sean. He's got a day off. He's in the garden with the kids listening on Alexa today. And hi to Rob. He's heading up towards Rugby right now too. Let's get this on for you. It's HGV1, the station for truckers. Take me.

0: 1. Have you heard the Trucker Takeover? How about being on it? Basically, we hand you the radio station for an hour on a Thursday. 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

0: mental as anything, and live it up on HDB1, the station for truckers. We are powered by Truck Fest. We've got a Truck Fest actually at the end of this week. This coming weekend, we're going to be at Walsingham in County Durham. It's going to be amazing. If you want to go, get all the details at truckfest.co.uk. I've got a massive summer song from Bob Marley on the way, and Alex Warren is playing after a check on the roads.
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2: With the latest from the My Travel newsroom, I'm Luca Marshall. Starting on the M50 eastbound between junctions 2 and 1, where they're still clearing the scene of an overturned vehicle from earlier today. That's near Tewkesbury. Expect delays there. M3 westbound between junctions 11 and 12, there's been an accident at Winchester. At least one lane closed. Delays around 5 to 10 minutes. M25 anti-clockwise, junction 26, a broken down vehicle is blocking lane at Waltham Abbey. Another broken down vehicle for some of the A11 northbound to the A1301 and the A505 at Duxford. One lane currently closed, delays have again 5 to 10 minutes also. Congestion also causing a problem in St Ives, as to be expected I guess today. A31 westbound, that is, between the B3081 and the A338. A64 eastbound between the A1237 and the B1248, this is at York. We're seeing heavy congestion right now, delays of 30 to 35 minutes. It's not quite sure why. We'll keep an eye on that one. In Scotland, the A77 northbound, the on-slip at Bog End remains closed today due to roadworks, and the M8 westbound junction 19 on-slip is also closed due to roadworks as well. If you do spot any other issues, let us know. The WhatsApp travel line 0330 001 1007.
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0: HGB One, good player for Terry on the A30 westbound heading into Cornwall. Says every caravan in the country is ahead of me today. I love that. Hi to Denise, just knocked off for a 45. First break since 6 this morning on a bank holiday. You've definitely earned that. And also a big hello to you if you are on the roads today. Love to know where you're off to. You can always WhatsApp us. 07785 104224 is the WhatsApp number, but you don't need to remember it. You can just press the WhatsApp button inside the HGB One app. I've got Everything But The Girl and Prince on next on HGB One.
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Alan Hartstone on HGV One, the station for truckers. Quick reminder of Transport News Hour is back this coming Wednesday with Kevin Swallow, the editor of Transport News Magazine. We had a week off of it yesterday, but it's back this coming week. And if you want to catch up on previous episodes, you can do anytime just by jumping onto the HGV One podcast, available wherever you normally get your podcasts from. You can also grab it on Spotify as well. 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You can also get it on our socials. And of course, there is a link directly inside the HGV One app. Just press the button that says podcast. 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
1: Former SNP Chief Executive Peter Morrell has been remanded into custody after pleading guilty to embezzling party funds. Johnny Holmes has more.
2: Peter Morrell admitted taking more than £400,000 from the Scottish National Party over a number of years at the High Court in Edinburgh. Morrell, who is the estranged husband of former First Minister Nicola Sturgeon, was first arrested in 2023. During a major police investigation into SNP finances.
1: The UK could see May temperature records smashed by as much as 3 degrees this bank holiday, with highs of up to 35 degrees forecast in parts of England. The Met Office says Sunday already brought the hottest day in May in nearly 80 years. A 16-year-old boy is in hospital after what police have described as a horrific machete attack in Dudley. He's since undergone surgery and remains in a serious but stable condition. And Pep Guardiola says he'll personally call his successor after taking charge of Manchester City for the final time. From Radio News Hub, I'm Ben Monse.
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1: Very hot today, especially in the south. Strong sunshine and light winds across England and Wales. Cloudier and fresher across northern Scotland with a high of 35 degrees.
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Teddy Swims and Lose Control on HGV One, the station for truckers. Welcome to lunchtime for Bank Holiday Monday. Now, in case you missed it last week, the government has confirmed the 5p fuel duty rise that was due to happen in September has now been pushed back to the end of the year. And there's a 12-month vehicle tax holiday for HGV operators. That's around £600 per truck. The industry has been pushing hard for this for months. RHA say it's a step in the right direction, but nowhere near enough. They want essential user rebate similar to what the other countries already have. Diesel's up 35% since February. Only 10% of operators can pass all of that on. The pressure is still very much on. However, the 5p fuel duty thing might help just a little bit. You can get more details on this at motortransport.co.uk for Tears for Fears and Everybody Wants to Rule the World playing next. This is HGV One, the station for truckers.

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1: Sam Ryder and OOK. 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Time is running out for Logistics UK's Best Truck Stop of the Year competition. You've only got until the end of this week to vote for your favourite best truck stop of the year. The announcing the winner is going to happen in July. And if you do enter, you'll be entered into a prize draw to win an iRoad FX2 Pro dash cam as well. 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Going to go on Dylan Gossett and you two next on HGV One.
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0: 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Imagine Dragons are going to play here soon, and Amy Winehouse is on after a check on the roads.
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2: With the latest from the My Travel newsroom, I'm Luca Marshall. Starting on the M50 eastbound between junctions 2 and 1, where they're still clearing the scene of an overturned vehicle from earlier today. That's near Tewkesbury. Expect delays there. M3 westbound between junctions 11 and 12, there's been an accident at Winchester. At least one lane closed. Delays around 5 to 10 minutes. M25 anti-clockwise.

0: closed. Delays of again 5 to 10 minutes also. Congestion also causing a problem in St Ives, as to be expected, I guess, today. 831 westbound, that is, between the B3081 and the A338. A64 eastbound between the A1237 and the B1248. This is at York. We're seeing heavy congestion right now. Delays of 30 to 35 minutes. Not quite sure why. I'll keep an eye on that one. In Scotland, the A77 northbound, the on-slip at Bog End remains closed today due to roadworks, and the M8 westbound junction 19 on-slip is also closed due to roadworks as well. If you do spot any other issues, let us know. The WhatsApp travel line 0330 001 1007.
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0: afternoon, just after four, talking about actually this song. They're re-releasing it for 2026, which was pretty good as well. He's also got Sonny Walker talking about the new Netflix hit show Legends later on in the week, and Strictly Come Dancing professional Kai Witherington is going to be talking about his latest evolution tour and how he had to choose between dancing and football as well. It's all on with Paul Master this week. He's back with you later on from four this afternoon. I've got Imagine Dragons, and I'll do something from Robert Palmer next too.
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Will Smith and Stay. It is HGV One, the station for truckers. Andy Henley with you from 1 o'clock today. I'm back with you tomorrow morning from nine. Tony, of course, on first thing in the morning as well. Have a great rest of bank holiday weekend. And if you can, try and keep cool where you can. Somba and Homewrecker next. This is HGV One. Have a great Monday.

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1: Former SNP chief executive Peter Morrell has been remanded in custody after he pleaded guilty to embezzling money from the party. Johnny Holmes has the details.
2: Peter Morrell pleaded guilty this morning to taking more than £400,000 from the Scottish National Party over several years. Morrell admitted the charges at the High Court in Edinburgh this morning. The 62-year-old, who is Nicola Sturgeon's estranged husband, was charged with embezzling the funds from the party between August 2010 and October 2020.
1: Forecasters say parts of the UK could reach 35 degrees over the bank holiday, just days after some areas saw near freezing temperatures. The Met Office says the rapid swing highlights increasingly extreme weather patterns linked to climate change. UK high streets and shopping destinations are showing signs of recovery, as more than 13 retail stores opened each week over the past year, according to new figures. And it's the annual cheese rolling competition in Gloucestershire today. From Radio News Hub, I'm Ben Monsey.
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1: Very hot today, especially in the south. Strong sunshine and light winds across England and Wales. Cloudier and fresher across northern Scotland, with a high of 35 degrees.
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holiday Monday in the sunshine. This is HGV One Radio, the station for truckers, powered by Trackfest. Good afternoon. I'm Andy Henley. Thanks to Mikey for the last 4 hours of great music, including another brilliant 10 at 10 this morning. That was Starship. Nothing's going to stop us now. Before that, the Kaiser Chiefs. Did you see them on Michael McIntyre's show over the weekend on BBC One? Oh, speaking of the telly, have you heard about the Gladiators? I'll tell you all about that in the next 10 minutes.

0: Bank Holiday Monday, HGV1 Radio, the station for truckers, George Ezra, Budapest. So the crew are up at the Walsingham Showground, just putting the final touches together for the next Truck Fest event, which is happening this coming weekend. You can still get your tickets in advance all the way up until Friday afternoon by heading down to truckfest.co.uk. I mentioned the Gladiators just now because Diamond and Electro will be there. 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

0: One, HGV One Radio, Blake Shelton, Post Malone and Pour Me A Drink. It may be Bank Holiday Monday, but the roads are still busy at the moment across the UK. Got the latest on the roads with Luca straight after the haulage news.
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2: More disruption could be on the way for deliveries, with around 100 workers at a Net-a-Porter warehouse set to strike, according to the GMB union. The union says the action could seriously affect orders and deliveries, adding more pressure to supply chains already dealing with the rising costs and delays. Meanwhile, Chinese manufacturer BYD is ramping up its ambitions in the European electric truck market. Company is pushing further into commercial vehicles as competition in the EV truck sector continues to heat up, with more brands targeting the UK and European operators. And there's positive news from Palletline, which is reporting a 10% uplift in network volume during the first quarter of the year. Pallet Network also saw profits rise sharply last year following a major restructuring, with the company saying it's now moving into the next stage of its five-year growth plan. That's the latest HGV One Hornets news.
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3: With the latest from the My Travel newsroom, I'm Luca Marshall. On the start of the M50 eastbound between junctions 3 and 2 near Eastnor, where heavy congestion is causing problems due to that earlier accident today, looking around 30 to 40 minutes here at the moment. M20 eastbound between junctions 8 and 9, a broken down vehicle is close to lane near Leeds. Over on the M3 eastbound between junctions 3 and 2, there's been an accident near Egham. We've got multiple lanes closed here, delays of between 35 and 40 minutes right now. M25 clockwise, junction 11, a broken down vehicle is close to lane near Chertsey. Broken down vehicle also on the M1 northbound between 28 and 29 at Mansfield. Also on the M1 northbound between 8 and 9, there's been an accident near Hemel Hempstead. At least one lane closed here, delays of 10 to 15 minutes. M4 eastbound between 10 and 8, a broken down vehicle is blocking a lane near Bray. M25 anti-clockwise between 30 and 29, there's been an accident at Upminster. At least one lane closed there, it would seem, at the moment. M40 northbound between junctions 4 and 5, a vehicle fire is closed to lane at High Wycombe. A30 eastbound between the B3260 and the A382 at Okehampton, there's been an accident, one lane currently closed, delays stretching back for about 25 to 30 minutes there. M62 westbound between junctions 23 and 22, there's also been an accident near Halifax, two lanes currently closed, delays again around about 20 minutes or so. M1 southbound at the Woodall services, the slip road back onto the motorway, there's a broken down vehicle there causing some problems. M6 northbound between 19 and 20, there's been an accident blocking a lane at Northwich. Scotland relatively quiet, just the A77 northbound, the onslip at Bog End remains closed due to those roadworks, and the M8 westbound junction 19 onslip also closed for roadworks as well. If you do spot any other issues, let us know with the WhatsApp travel line 0330 001 1007.
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0: Benson Boone and Cry. Classic Duran Duran before that, Hungry Like the Wolf. Maybe you're listening to us for the very first time. If you are, thank you for listening to HGV One Radio. Something we do on a Thursday, and this could be of interest to you. Trucker Takeover. Fancy being on it? Basically, we hand the station over to you for an hour. You pick a few of your favourite songs, give us a few stories, maybe give a shout out to your mates, wind the boss up if you want to. If you want to get involved, all you need to do is just grab the HGV One app, hit the WhatsApp button, or drop us a message on the socials, and it could be you having an hour on HGV One Radio. Just imagine that. This week, this coming Thursday between 12 and 1, it's the turn of Sinbad.
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Collins and Philip Bailey. Phil Collins from Genesis, from Earth, Wind and Fire, Philip Bailey. It got to number one in the UK back in 1985. Easy Lover at HGV1 Radio. Bank Holiday Monday, 25th of May. News still happening. We got that coming up.

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1: Former SNP Chief Executive Peter Morrell has been remanded into custody after pleading guilty to embezzling party funds. Johnny Holmes has more.
2: Peter Morrell admitted taking more than £400,000 from the Scottish National Party over a number of years at the High Court in Edinburgh. Morrell, who is the estranged husband of former First Minister Nicola Sturgeon, was first arrested in 2023. During a major police investigation into SNP finances.
1: The UK could see May temperature records smashed by as much as 3 degrees this bank holiday, with highs of up to 35 degrees forecast in parts of England. The Met Office says Sunday already brought the hottest day in May in nearly 80 years. A 16-year-old boy is in hospital after what police have described as a horrific machete attack in Dudley. He's since undergone surgery and remains in a serious but stable condition. And Pep Guardiola says he'll personally call his successor after taking charge of Manchester City for the final time. From Radio News Hub, I'm Ben Monse.
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1: Very hot today, especially in the south. Strong sunshine and light winds across England and Wales. Cloudier and fresher across northern Scotland with a high of 35 degrees.
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absolute anthem, Midnight Oil, Beds Burning. Across the UK, this is HGV1 Radio, the station for truckers. Good afternoon, I'm Andy Henley. Bank Holiday Monday is 10 past 2. Manor Street Preachers before that and A Design for Life. I'll be giving you details in the next 10 minutes as to how you can get your hands on an iRoad FX2 Pro dash cam. They're rather nice and you could be having one in your cab very soon. All the details coming up in around about three songs time.

0: Mel Smith and Wait For You at HGV One Radio, 20 past two. You know, I had to get myself a brand new dash cam the other day. My one eventually gave up the ghost after about 5 years. And you know what it's like? You've got to have a dash cam in your vehicle these days because there's so many idiots on the road. Well, if you haven't got one and you'd like to win one, this is what you need to do. Logistics UK have just set up this plan to try and find the best truck stop in the country. And you've got till the end of the month, so basically to Sunday, to get your nominations in. So if there's a truck stop you know which is better than all the rest, you know, the ones which really get it right, decent parking, good food, hot showers, all that sort of stuff, you need to make your nomination, and you can do that by going to logistics.org.uk. Do it before the end of the month and then you're entered into the prize draw to win an iRoad FX2 Pro dash cam. Get it free rather than forking out like I had to do, and the winners will be announced in July.
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0: Killers, When You Were Young on HGV One Radio across the UK, the station for truckers powered by Trifest. We go back in time with classic Go West very soon, the king of wishful thinking, and we're feeling good with the Gorillaz as well before 3 o'clock this afternoon. But right now, at nearly 2:32, let's find out what's happening on the roads. It is a bank holiday Monday, but things are looking fairly busy on the roads at the moment. Here's the latest from Luca.
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2: With the latest from the My Travel Newsroom, I'm Luca Marshall. From the start of the M50 eastbound between junctions 3 and 2 near Eastnor, where heavy congestion is causing problems due to that earlier accident today, looking around 30 to 40 minutes here at the moment. M20 eastbound between junctions 8 and 9, a broken down vehicle is close to lane near Leeds. Over on the M3 eastbound between junctions 3 and 2, there's been an accident near Egham. We've got multiple lanes closed here, delays of between 35 and 40 minutes right now. M25 clockwise, junction 11, a broken down vehicle is close to lane near Chertsey. Broken down vehicle also on the M1 northbound between 28 and 29 at Mansfield. Also on the M1 northbound between 8 and 9, there's been an accident near Hemel Hempstead. At least one lane closed here, delays of 10 to 15 minutes. M4 eastbound between 10 and 8, a broken down vehicle is blocking lane near Bray. M25 anti-clockwise between 30 and 29, there's been an accident at Upminster. At least one lane closed there, it would seem at the moment. M40 northbound between junctions 4 and 5, vehicle fire is closed to lane at High Wycombe. A30 eastbound between the B3260 and the A382 at Oakhampton. There's been an accident, one lane currently closed, delays stretching back for about 25 to 30 minutes there. M62 westbound between junctions 23 and 22, there's also been an accident near Halifax, two lanes currently closed, delays again around about 20 minutes or so. M1 southbound at the Woodall services, the slip road back onto the motorway. There's a broken down vehicle there causing some problems. M6 northbound between 19 and 20, there's been an accident blocking a lane at Northwich. Scotland relatively quiet, just the A77 northbound, the onslip at Bog End remains closed due to those roadworks, and the M8 westbound junction 19 onslip also closed for roadworks as well. If you do spot any other issues, let us know with the WhatsApp travel line 0330 001 1007.
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0: Gorillaz. Phil Good Inc. Got West before that. The King of Wishful Thinking at HGV1 Radio. So we've had a bit of a scorching weekend, haven't we? And hopefully that beautiful weather is going to stay all the way till next weekend, because it's the next Truck Fest event this coming weekend at the Walsingham Showground. It's the County Durham show in the northeast. You could be there on Saturday and Sunday, and you can get your tickets in advance by going to truckfest.co.uk. Do that before Friday afternoon and you get them cheaper. 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So common sense says get your tickets in advance. If you know you're going, maybe make a weekend of it. 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Best way to go camping over the weekend. And there is so much on display. All that monster truck action, so much live music, so much going on, including Gladiators, Diamond and Electro. They will be there. You could be there having a selfie taken with them. Sounds good. HGV1 Radio will be there as well. Check out all the details by going to truckfest.co.uk. Right, Mumford & Sons on the way before three, and classic 80s from Billy Idol to come.
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1: Former SNP chief executive Peter Morrell has been remanded in custody after he pleaded guilty to embezzling money from the party. Johnny Holmes has the details.
2: Peter Morrell pleaded guilty this morning to taking more than £400,000 from the Scottish National Party over several years. Morrell admitted the charges at the High Court in Edinburgh this morning. The 62-year-old, who is Nicola Sturgeon's estranged husband, was charged with embezzling the funds from the party between August 2010 and October 2020.
1: Forecasters say parts of the UK could reach 35 degrees over the bank holiday, just days after some areas saw near freezing temperatures. The Met Office says the rapid swing highlights increasingly extreme weather patterns linked to climate change. UK high streets and shopping destinations are showing signs of recovery, as more than 13 retail stores opened each week over the past year, according to new figures. And it's the annual cheese rolling competition in Gloucestershire today. From Radio News Hub, I'm Ben Monsey.
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1: Very hot today, especially in the south. Strong sunshine and light winds across England and Wales. Cloudier and fresher across northern Scotland with a high of 35 degrees.
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classic David Bowie, HGV One Radio across the UK, powered by Trackfest. We are the station for truckers. A sound and vision, Arctic Monkeys before that, and Do I Want to Know? It's Bank Holiday Monday. Maybe you've got the day off today. Maybe you're working extra overtime. Maybe you're just on shift today, working normally. We're here at HGV One Radio, just playing you some great songs on this Bank Holiday Monday. Keeping you updated as to what's happening on the road network as well. Lucas, got the next update in the next 20 minutes. Luke Combs right now. Rethink Some Things. 10 past 3. HGV.

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0: The countdown is on 5 days to the next Trackfest event at the Walsingham Showground. This is HGV One Radio, 20 past three, Bank Holiday Monday with Andy Henley. Logistics UK have just launched the search for the best truck stop of the year, and they want you as drivers to nominate the places that really do go the extra mile. Make your nomination, get it in before the end of the month, before midnight on the 31st of May, and you're automatically in the draw to get yourself an iRoad FX2 Pro dash cam. They're rather nice. If you want to win one of those, then get your nomination in. Just tell us about the best truck stop that you've been to recently, you know, the one with the clean toilets, the one with the decent food, the one where you feel safe when you park up overnight, and make your nomination right now by going down to logistics.org.uk. The winners will be announced in July, and it could be you winning that iRoad FX2 Pro dash cam. Good luck. Right, Luca's got an update on the roads in the next 10 minutes, and coming up very soon, we've got classic Ed Sheeran and the Doobie Brothers.
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0: Ed Sheeran and Shivers, and before that, Long Train Running, classic 70s from the Doobie Brothers. I'm Andy Henley. 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People are on the motorways network at the moment, heading home after a bank holiday weekend, and let's face it, it's been a lovely weekend, hasn't it? Things are looking fairly busy. At 3:31, here's the latest on the roads with Luca.
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2: With the latest from the My Travel newsroom, I'm Luca Marshall. Starting on the M50 eastbound, junctions 2 and 1, where the earlier accident's still causing some delays near Eastnall, seeing about 15 to 20 minutes still there. M6 northbound between 10 and 10A, a vehicle fire has closed a lane at Willenhall. It's causing delays well over 30 minutes, though. Also on the M6 southbound between 12 and 11A, a broken down vehicle is blocking a lane at Cannock. M27 eastbound between junctions 1 and 2, Devon reported on the carriageway here at Mottisfont. Two lanes are currently blocked because of that. Whilst on the M2 eastbound between junctions 5 and 6, there's been an accident at Sittingbourne. Only the one lane closed here, but it is causing delays of 25 to 30 minutes. M3 eastbound between junctions 4 and 3, a broken down vehicle is partially blocking lane at Bagshot. A broken down vehicle also on the M25 clockwise between junctions 5 and 6, one lane currently closed at Caterham. Vehicle fire on the M3 westbound between junctions 1 and 2, that's blocking at least one lane near Chertsey. Whilst on the M25 clockwise junction 11, they've got a broken down vehicle blocking a lane also near Chertsey. M1 northbound between junctions 8 and 9, an accident's closed a lane at Hemel Hempstead. Delay's quite minimal there though. A30 eastbound to the B3260 and the A382, broken down vehicle is blocking a lane at Oakhampton. And on the M56 eastbound between junctions 7 and 6, a load spillage has closed a lane at Altrincham. In Scotland, the A77 northbound, the on-slip at Bog End remains closed due to those roadworks, as does the M8 westbound junction 19 on slipper as well. If you do spot any other issues, let us know. The WhatsApp travel line 0330 001 1007.
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0: HGV One Radio, Ed Sheeran, Chris Stapleton, Bruno Mars, and Blow. Aerosmith before that classic Love in an Elevator. I'm Andy Henley here through till four. Then it's Paul Marsh's turn. So if you've never been to a Track Fest event before and you're thinking about going to the one at the Walsingham Showground in the Northeast this coming weekend, there is so much on offer, so much to enjoy. Let's just run through a few things. Okay, you're not going to starve. There is so much delicious food and drink that you just won't know what to do with yourself. So much to taste there, so much to drink. Okay, and there's plenty of toilets there if you get caught short. Also, there's a chance for you to ride in a monster truck. There's truck awards and prizes if you're camping there. There are camping packages available if you head down to the website right now, trackfest.co.uk. So much merch, and there's lots of trade stands as well. There will be the best haulage industry experts down there as well, just to see what's happening. You could be joining them. There's going to be celebrities. We've got from BBC Gladiators. There's two gladiators turning up to this one. It's going to be brilliant. Your chance to see Diamond and Electrode. There's going to be exhilarating rides, lots of entertainment, stunning trucks on display, death-defying stunts. Oh, it is a weekend you'll never forget. Get your tickets right now by heading down to trackfest.co.uk. Get them before Friday. You get them cheaper than if you turn up on the day at the gates. Coldplay next.
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Hugh Lewis and the News. If this is it, Coldplay before that and Yellow. I'm Andy Henley. I'll be back again tomorrow from 1 across the UK on HGV1 Radio, powered by Truckfest. We are the station for truckers as the next Truckfest event is drawing ever closer. It's happening this weekend at the Walsingham Showground. News update on the way in the next 10 minutes at 4 o'clock. And then it's Paul Marsh from 4 here at HGV1 Radio. Great songs for your Monday drive and also an update on the roads.

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1: Former S&P Chief Executive Peter Merrill has been remanded into custody after pleading guilty to embezzling party funds. Johnny Holmes has more.
2: Peter Merrill admitted taking more than £400,000 from the Scottish National Party over a number of years at the High Court in Edinburgh. Merrill, who is the estranged husband of former First Minister Nicola Sturgeon, was first arrested in 2023 during a major police investigation into S&P finances.
1: The UK has recorded its all-time hottest May temperature as a part of London hit 33.5 degrees Celsius. Heathrow broke the record on the bank holiday, a day after the country's highest May temperature in at least 79 years was recorded. And Pep Guardiola says he will personally call his successor after taking charge of Manchester City for the final time. Guardiola leaves after a decade at the club, winning 6 Premier League titles and the Champions League. That's the latest from Radio News Hub. I'm Dave Cronin.
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1: Staying dry and warm into the evening. Clear skies holding on across England and Wales with a warm night to come. Fresher in northerly areas with lows of 13 degrees Celsius.
0: Now, Paul Marsh on HGV One.

Maroon 5 with This Love, and before that it was 21 Pilots. It's Paul Marsh here on HGV1. Now, I was thinking about this as I was lying in the garden earlier this afternoon on a bank holiday Monday, thinking, oh, this is lovely, I'm really enjoying that. Kids are all playing in the pool, and I was thinking to myself, oh, not sure if I want to go to work and talk to people for a few hours. And then I was thinking to myself, well, do you know what? I remember what it was like driving those lorries on days like today with the heat blaring out. And when I was driving, I didn't always have air conditioning. Air conditioning was lovely. I didn't always have it. So I thought, you know what? I'm going to go and give them a great show. For anybody that is working today on a bank holiday Monday, maybe you're not working. Maybe you are tuned into HGV1 while you're doing all your bits and pieces. I'm going to give you a great show today. Don't worry, it might be a bank holiday Monday. We have still got loads for you. In fact, it's going to be a really, really busy week this week. Tomorrow, I am going to be catching up with 90s dance icon Kim Sims to talk about her biggest hit, Too Blind to See It, and why now is the right time to re-release a 2026 version. Wednesday, I am going to be talking to Strictly Come Dancing professional Kai Widdrington. We're going to be talking about his latest Kai Evolution tour and how he had to choose at a very early age between dancing and football. On Thursday, I am going to be catching up with actor Sonny Walker to talk about the Netflix hit show Legends and his recent nomination at the Raindance Film Festival. All of that coming up throughout the course of the week. Right now, we've got some David Bowie.

0: The brilliant David Bowie with Rebel Rebel. It's Paul Marsh here on HGV1, taking you through your bank holiday weekend, and this is a tune that's perfect for a day like this.
1: I

0: Mel Smith with Behind Paul Marsh here on HGV1. We are just a few days away from the next Truck Fest taking place up in the northeast at Walsingham Showground in County Durham. Next Saturday, or I should say this Saturday and Sunday, shouldn't I? Yeah, it's this Saturday and Sunday. Of course, there will be hundreds of trucks on display. Swamp Thing's going to be there. Broke FMX are going to be there. The Gladiators are going to be there. Are you going to be there? That is the question. If you live in the area or you live anywhere remotely close and you haven't got your tickets yet, don't miss out. Truckfest.co.uk.
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2: The latest from the My Travel Newsroom, I'm Luca Marshall. Starting on the M50 eastbound between junctions 2 and 1, where the earlier accident still causing some delays near Eastnall, seeing about 15 to 20 minutes still there. M6 northbound between 10 and 10A, a vehicle fire has closed a lane at Willenhall. It's causing delays well over 30 minutes though. Also on the M6 southbound between 12 and 11A, a broken down vehicle is blocking a lane at Cannock. M27 eastbound between junctions 1 and 2, debris reported on the carriageway here at Mottisfont. Two lanes are currently blocked because of that. Whilst on the M2 eastbound between junctions 5 and 6, has been an accident at Sittingbourne. Only the one lane closed here, but it is causing delays of 25 to 30 minutes. M3 eastbound between junctions 4 and 3, a broken down vehicle is partially blocking lane at Bagshot. A broken down vehicle also on the M25 clockwise between junctions 5 and 6, one lane currently closed at Caterham. Vehicle fire on the M3 westbound between junctions 1 and 2. That's blocking at least one lane near Chertsey. Whilst on the M25, clockwise junction 11, they've got a broken down vehicle blocking a lane also near Chertsey. M1 northbound between junctions 8 and 9, an accident's closed a lane at Hemel Hempstead. Delay's quite minimal there, though. A30 eastbound to the B3260 and the A382. Broken down vehicle is blocking a lane at Oakhampton. And on the M56 eastbound between junctions 7 and 6, a load spillage has closed a lane at Altrincham. In Scotland, the A77 northbound, the on-slip at Bog End, remains closed due to those roadworks, as does the M8 westbound junction 19 on slip as well. If you do spot any other issues, let us know. The WhatsApp travel line 0330 001 1007.
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Warren with Burning Down. It's Paul Marsh here on HGV1, the station for truckers. Now, usually I would be telling you what I've seen at the cinema, but I have avoided the cinema this weekend, made the most of the weather and in spending time with the family as well. But I have been watching some bits and pieces. I've been watching Legends on Netflix, which is absolutely brilliant. If you haven't seen it, I really do urge you to watch that. I'm going to be chatting with Sonny Walker, who is in it. I'm going to be chatting to him on Thursday. It's all about the early 90s and the drugs that were coming into the UK, where they were coming in, who they were coming in from, and basically customs trying to shut the whole operation down on a shoestring budget. It's based on a true story. It really is a fantastic watch. If you can watch it ahead of my interview with Sonny on Thursday, you'll really enjoy it. Hopefully, if not, my interview with Sonny will just give you a little push that you need to go and watch it.

when you're working on a bank holiday Monday, sometimes it can seem a little bit slow. I know what it's like. Well, if you fancy it, why not get in touch with us? Next time you take a break, get in touch with us about the trucker takeover, because you could be on it. We give you the keys to the station for an hour. You get to pick a few of your favourite songs. You can tell us a story or two from the road. Maybe say hi to your mates. You can wind the boss up or say thank you to the person who packs your lunch in the morning. If you want to get involved, grab the HGV1 app, hit the WhatsApp button, or you can drop us a message on the socials. The Trucker Takeover is here on HGV1.

0: Stereophonics with Dakota. I always love the Stereophonics. 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
2: With the latest from the My Travel newsroom, I'm Luca Marshall. Starting on the M50 eastbound, which junctions 2 and 1, where the earlier accident's still causing some delays near East Knoll, seeing about 15 to 20 minutes still there. M6 northbound between 10 and 10A, a vehicle fire has closed a lane at Willenhall. It's causing delays well over 30 minutes. Also on the M6 southbound between 12 and 11A, a broken down vehicle is blocking a lane at Cannock. M27 eastbound between junctions 1 and 2, debris reported on the carriageway here at Mottisfont. Two lanes are currently blocked because of that. Whilst on the M2 eastbound between junctions 5 and 6, there's been an accident at Sittingbourne. Only the one lane closed here, but it is causing delays of 25 to 30 minutes. M3 eastbound between junctions 4 and 3, a broken down vehicle is partially blocking a lane at Bagshot. A broken down vehicle also on the M25 clockwise between junctions 5 and 6, one lane currently closed at Caterham. Vehicle fire on the M3 westbound between junctions 1 and 2, that's blocking at least one lane near Chertsey. Whilst on the M25 clockwise junction 11, they've got a broken down vehicle blocking a lane also near Chertsey. And one northbound between junctions 8 and 9, an accident's closed a lane at Hemel Hempstead. Delay's quite minimal there though. At A30 eastbound to the B3260 and the A382, broken down vehicle is blocking a lane at Oakhampton. And on the M56 eastbound between junctions 7 and 6, a load spillage has closed a lane at Altrincham. In Scotland, the A77 northbound, the Onslip at Bog End remains closed due to those roadworks, as does the M8 westbound junction 19 on slipper as well. If you do spot any other issues, let us know. The WhatsApp travel line 0330 001 1007.
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me ask you, when was the last time travel actually got cheaper? Because in Telford and Wrekin, bus passengers are getting a little bit of a break. The £2 fare cap is being expanded across more routes, helping people get around for less during a time where every pound matters. And for under-19s, fares are capped at just £1. It's one of those small changes that can really make a big difference, helping people to get to work, college and the shops and wherever they need to be without worrying so much about the cost, because keeping people moving shouldn't cost the earth. What transport cost would you like to see come down right now?

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you take my hand and come with me, because you look so fine that I really want to make you mine. I say you look so fine that I really want to make you mine. 4, 5, 6, come on and get your kicks. Now you don't know.

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I say you look so fine that I really wanna make you mine. 4, 5, 6, come on and get your kicks. Now you don't

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1: Former S&P Chief Executive Peter Merrill has been remanded in custody after he pleaded guilty to embezzling money from the party. Johnny Holmes has the details.
2: Peter Merrill pleaded guilty this morning to taking more than £400,000 from the Scottish National Party over several years. Merrill admitted the charges at the High Court in Edinburgh this morning. The 62-year-old, who is Nicola Sturgeon's estranged husband, was charged with embezzling the funds from the party between August 2010 and October 2022.
1: The UK has recorded its hottest May Day on record after temperatures hit 33.5 degrees at Heathrow on the bank holiday. It comes just 24 hours after the previous May record, the highest in at least 79 years, was broken. And former Love Island star Georgia Steele is engaged to Ipswich Town defender Harry Clark. She shared a Sunset Beach proposal video on social media, saying she still can't believe they get to spend their lives together. That's the latest from Radio News Hub. I'm Dave Cronin.
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1: Staying dry and warm into the evening. Clear skies holding on across England and Wales with a warm night to come. Fresher in northerly areas with lows of 13 degrees Celsius.
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2: New truck.

Jane Brown and Marshmallow, and before that was the Red Hot Chili Peppers. It's Paul Marsh with you on your bank holiday Monday afternoon, taking you through until 7 o'clock. To come, we are going to have a quick look at your entertainment and what's going on in the trucking world as well. Of course, Truck Fest is coming to the Northeast this weekend. A little bit further away is the Road Transport Expo. That's coming to the NAEC in Stoneleigh in Warwickshire from the 30th of June to the 2nd of July. Now, the registration is open and it is completely free. There's no standing around and looking at brochures. It's all about getting hands-on. If you bring your license, there's a ride and drive experience where you can take a brand new truck for a spin. It's been described as a working show for a working industry, and we are going to be there alongside you. We're going to be there broadcasting the Transport News Hour live on stage on Wednesday. So if you haven't done it already, grab those tickets now.

Jane Whittlin with Rush Hour. Although it is a bank holiday Monday, I guess depending on where you're going, the roads might be pretty busy right now. If you are heading down south in this weather, please take it nice and slow. Take a breather, count to 10, whatever it is you need to do. We're going to have some travel updates for you later. Right now, this is Josh Ross and Akon.

0: Kelly Clarkson here on HGV One. Just remember, it is a bank holiday Monday. Traffic and travel is going to be interesting today. If you are out and about on the roads working today, please feel free to get in touch with you. I'll give you a shout out if you want to request a tune, as it's a bank holiday Monday. We'll do that as well. Social media is at HGV Radio. We're all across Instagram, Facebook, X, TikTok, all of the works. And of course, you can click the WhatsApp button on the HGV One app as well. Right, it is a bank holiday Monday, so let's check out the travel.
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2: The latest from the My Travel Newsroom, I'm Luca Marshall. Starting on the M6 northbound between junctions 14 and 15, where a broken down vehicle is currently blocking lane at Stafford. Meanwhile, on the M27 eastbound between junctions 1 and 2, debris reported on the carriageway here at Mottisfont. Two lanes currently blocked due to that. M2 eastbound between junctions 5 and 6 has been an accident at Sittingbourne, one lane closed. M1 northbound between 15A and 16, a vehicle tyre changes blocking a lane at Northampton. Plus on the A11 southbound between the B1077 and the B111. Broken down vehicle near Diss is causing some delays. M1 northbound between 10 and 11, a police incident has closed the lane at Luton. Delays here are 15 to 20 minutes. M4 eastbound between junctions 16 and 15, a vehicle tyre change has closed the lane at Swindon. And on the M56 eastbound between junctions 7 and 6, a broken down vehicle is blocking a lane at Altrincham. A1 northbound between the A167 and the A692, a vehicle fire has closed the lane at Gateshead. Whilst in Scotland, the A77 northbound, the on-slip at Bog End remains closed due to those roadworks. And the M8 westbound, junction 19 on-slip, also remains closed due to roadworks as well. And the M80 southbound, one lane's currently blocked due to a broken down vehicle. That's between junction 6 and 6A. If you do spot any other issues, let us know. The WhatsApp travel line 0330 001 1007.
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0: Habits. It's Paul Marsh here on HGV1, and it's time for your trucking news. Three lorry drivers have been jailed after a parking dispute at Medway Services on the M2 turned violent. The court heard the argument started over a reserved parking space before escalating into an assault that left two men needing hospital treatment for broken bones and other injuries. Bogdan Joja was jailed for 12 months, while Trejan Joja and Simeon Rafaela was received 7-month sentences. Police described the attack as needless and warned how quickly situations can spiral out of control. You can read more about that one at motortransport.co.uk. Got some music from the Eagles coming up shortly, right after your latest sports headlines.
1: HGV One Sport.
2: Pep Guardiola says he'll personally call his successor after taking charge of Manchester City for the final time. Guardiola leaves after a decade at the club, winning 6 Premier League titles and the Champions League. His former assistant, Enzo Maresca, who was sacked by Chelsea in January, is a favourite to replace him. Speaking after Sunday's defeat to Aston Villa, he said the next manager should be themselves, but admitted that he was tired.
3: I did everything. You know, it happened in Barcelona and Bayern Munich. I did everything. That means good, huh? That means good, but he did everything. And when that happened...
2: In tennis, Toby Samuel's French Open adventure ended with a first-round loss to 8 seed Alex de Minaur. Samuel made it through the qualifying on his first attempt in Roland Garros, but this was a huge step up given the 23-year-old had never faced a top 100 player before. And Toto Wolff says Mercedes will review how teammates Kimi Antonelli and George Russell race each other after several flashpoints during the Canadian Grand Prix weekend.
1: This is HGV One. HGV One. Powered by Truckfest.

Monday or not. I have to say, I bet there's a fair bit of traffic out there today. Eagles with Life in the Fast Lane. Speaking of that, I wonder how many of these you've seen today. Police are stepping up enforcement on what's being known as the Fatal Five offences. Things like using a mobile phone, speeding, not wearing a seatbelt, careless driving, and drink or drug driving. It's all part of a renewed focus on road safety, and for drivers, it is a reminder that enforcement is only getting tighter out there. Coming up on tomorrow's show, I am going to be talking to 90s dance icon Kim Sims to talk about her biggest hit, Too Blind to See It, and why now was the right time to re-release a 2026 version.

0: Classic Boy Meets Girl here on HGV1. It's Paul Marsh with you all the way through till 7 o'clock this evening. You can get in touch with me here in the studio on your bank holiday Monday. I would love to know what you're up to, if you're working or if you are chilling out in the back garden. At HGV Radio on the socials, we're on Facebook, X, Instagram and TikTok. The WhatsApp number, if you're able to put it in, is 07785104224. 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
2: The latest from the My Travel Newsroom, I'm Luca Marshall. Starting on the M6 northbound between junctions 14 and 15, where a broken down vehicle is currently blocking lane at Stafford. Meanwhile, on the M27 eastbound between junctions 1 and 2, debris reported on the carriageway here at Mottisfont. Two lanes currently blocked due to that. M2 eastbound between junctions 5 and 6 has been an accident at Sittingbourne, one lane closed. M1 northbound between 15A and 16, the vehicle tyre changes are blocking a lane at Northampton. Whilst on the A11 southbound between the B1077 and the B1111, a broken down vehicle near Diss is causing some delays. M1 northbound between 10 and 11, a police incident has closed a lane at Luton, delays here are 15 to 20 minutes. M4 eastbound between junctions 16 and 15, a vehicle tyre changes closed a lane at Swindon. And on the M56 eastbound between junctions 7 and 6, a broken down vehicle is blocking a lane at Altrincham. A1 northbound between the A167 and the A692, a vehicle fire has closed the lane at Gateshead. Whilst in Scotland, the A77 northbound, the onslip at Bog End remains closed due to those roadworks. And the M8 westbound, junction 19 onslip also remains closed due to roadworks as well. And the M80 southbound, one lane is currently blocked due to a broken down vehicle. That's between junction 6 and 6A. If you do spot any other issues, let us know. The WhatsApp travel line 0330 001 1007.
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0: love them, hate them, whichever it is, that we definitely need them, don't we? But have you ever pulled into one and thought to yourself, never again? Or maybe you've thought, well, that is one that I want to come back to time and time again. So this is where My Truck Stop comes in. Basically, it's Trustpilot for truckers, a review platform for transport stop services and roadside facilities, which has been built to help drivers find the best place to stop and avoid the ones that are definitely not worth the detour. 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
1: Scotland's First Minister, John Swinney, says former S&P Chief Executive Peter Murrell's embezzlement of more than £400,000 from the party is a terrible breach of trust and an overwhelming betrayal. Mr. Murrell has been remanded in custody at the High Court after admitting the charges this morning. Scottish First Minister John Swinney spoke at a news conference.
2: This is an admission of a terrible breach of trust and an overwhelming betrayal by the man entrusted to be the party's chief executive.
1: Households will find out this week how much their energy bills will rise from July as Ofgem prepares to announce the new price cap. The regulator will confirm the July to September limit on Wednesday, with forecasts pointing to an increase of more than £200. And Sir Paul McCartney has said the day he met rocker Elvis Presley was a great evening and described it as a pinch-yourself moment. That's the latest from Radio News Hub. I'm Dave Cronin.
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1: Staying dry and warm into the evening. Clear skies holding on across England and Wales with a warm night to come. Fresher in northerly areas with lows of 13 degrees Celsius.
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80s classic from Prince, When Doves Cry, and before that was Post Malone, the Kinchy bootleg remix of I Had Some Help. Paul Marsh here on HGV1. I'm with you for the next hour through till 7 o'clock. We got some entertainment news and we will take a little look at everything that happened in the sporting weekend. Of course, you can find me on all social media at Paul Swampy Marsh. You can listen to my podcast, The Marshy Cast, where you'll hear some of my favourite interviews of the week. On last week's show, I spoke to Max Beasley all about the new Jack Ryan movie, Original Flavour about eating meals together, and comedian Paul McCaffrey about his new show. Coming up on tomorrow's show, I'm going to be catching up with 90s dance icon Kim Sims to talk about her biggest hit, Too Blind to See It, and why now was the right time to re-release a 2026 version. Let's play the original, and we'll save the new version for tomorrow.

James with Too Blind to See It, the original version. We will be catching up with Kim tomorrow and playing the new re-released 2026 version as well. You're listening to Paul Marsh here on HGV1 on your bank holiday Monday. Here's Nate Smith.

0: is Paul Marsh. HGV1 Radio is proud to be hosting at all 9 Truck Fest events this year. We've got one under our belts already. The next one is coming this weekend, Truck Fest Northeast at Walsingham Showground in County Durham. Of course, hundreds of trucks are going to be on display. There will be some monster truck action from Swamp Thing. Broke FMX are going to be there. There will be monster truck rides, live music, and loads going on across the whole weekend. BBC's Gladiators are going to be there. Diamond and Electro. Now, if you are a driver, an owner operator, or maybe you are just a big fan, it is a show that you will not want to miss if you are up in the Northeast. Truckfest.co.uk is where you can grab your tickets. Got some music from Callum Bowie coming up shortly, right after your latest travel update.
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2: The latest from the My Travel Newsroom, I'm Luca Marshall. Starting on the M6 northbound between junctions 14 and 15, where a broken down vehicle is currently blocking the lane at Stafford. Meanwhile, on the M27 eastbound between junctions 1 and 2, Devery reported on the carriageway here at Mottisfont. Two lanes currently blocked due to that. M2 eastbound between junctions 5 and 6. There's been an accident at Sittingbourne, one lane closed. M1 northbound between 15A and 16, the vehicle tyre changes is blocking a lane at Northampton. Plus on the A11 southbound between the B1077 and the B1111, broken down vehicle near Diss is causing some delays. M1 northbound between 10 and 11, a police incident has closed a lane at Luton, delays here of 15 to 20 minutes. M4 eastbound between junctions 16 and 15, the vehicle tyre changes closed a lane at Swindon. And on the M56 eastbound between junctions 7 and 6, a broken down vehicle is blocking a lane at Altrincham. A1 northbound between the A167 and the A692, a vehicle fire has closed the lane at Gateshead. Whilst in Scotland, the A77 northbound, the on-slip at Bog End remains closed due to those roadworks. And the M8 westbound, junction 19 on-slip also remains closed due to roadworks as well. And the M80 southbound, one lane is currently blocked due to a broken down vehicle. That's between junction 6 and 6A. If you do spot any other issues, let us know. The WhatsApp travel line 0330 001 1007.
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0: Some lovely news for Nicola Roberts, who's announced the birth of her first child. The Girls Aloud star shared on social media that her daughter arrived a couple of weeks ago at 38 weeks and is healthy, content and thriving. Nicola says it's been heaven on earth. She and her partner Mitch Hahn can hardly believe she's ours. And congratulations, of course, have been pouring in, including messages from Sophie Ellis-Bextor, AJ Adudu, Katie Piper, Michelle Keegan and fellow Girls Aloud member Nadine Coyle. There's something really nice about seeing those kind of happy life updates cut through everything else in the news cycle. Right, well, I've got some music from Jess Glynn coming up for you shortly, right after your latest sports headlines.
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2: Pep Guardiola says he'll personally call his successor after taking charge of Manchester City for the final time. Guardiola leaves after a decade at the club, winning 6 Premier League titles and the Champions League. His former assistant, Enzo Maresca, who was sacked by Chelsea in January, is a favourite to replace him. Speaking after Sunday's defeat to Aston Villa, he said the next manager should be themselves, but admitted that he was tired.
3: I did everything. It happened in Barcelona and Bayern Munich. I did everything. That means good, huh? that means good, but I did everything. And when that happened...
2: In tennis, Toby Samuel's French Open adventure ended with a first-round loss to 8 seed Alex de Minaur. Samuel made it through the qualifying on his first attempt in Roland Garros, but this was a huge step up given the 23-year-old had never faced a top 100 player before. And Toto Wolff says Mercedes will review how teammates Kimi Antonelli and George Russell race each other after several flashpoints during the Canadian Grand Prix weekend.
1: In the cab and on your smart speaker,

Jess Glynn with Hold My Hand. It's Paul Marsh, and it's time to take a look at what's been going on over the weekend with the sports. Now, before we get to yesterday's Premier League action, let's look at what's happened today. So the Spain squad has been announced for the World Cup, and for the first time ever, it features no players from Real Madrid. So the two Real Madrid players that were in contention were Dean Huijsen and Dani Carvajal, and they were both left out. I'm not surprised that's the first time that's ever happened. Forward Lamine Yamal, who is currently injured, Barcelona player, he has been included. And Atletico Bilbao winger Nico Williams, who's been struggling, he also features in the 26-man squad as well. That's I wonder if that's a wake-up call for Real Madrid. Yeah, no Spanish players at all. Of course, lots of talk about everything that happened in the Premier League over the weekend. Congratulations to Arsenal. Of course, they won the Premier League the other day, but they got to lift the trophy, so it's very, very good for them. However, yesterday was really a day of saying goodbyes, to be completely honest with you. Goodbye to West Ham, relegated down into the Championship. Talks today about Nuno Santo, whether he's going to continue as manager or not. I guess we will find out probably in the next few hours, or maybe early hours of tomorrow morning. Of course, Pep Guardiola, John Stones and Bernardo Silva all leaving Manchester City. Mo Salah, Andy Robertson leaving Liverpool. Seamus Coleman leaving Everton. So as much as it was definitely a day of celebration for a few teams, it was also definitely a day for saying goodbye to some absolute club legends as well. I have to say congratulations to Bournemouth, Sunderland and Brighton all getting European spots after finishing 6th, 7th and 8th. Some achievement for those teams, really, really is.

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2: The latest from the My Travel Newsroom, I'm Luca Marshall. Starting on the M6 northbound between junctions 14 and 15, where a broken down vehicle is currently blocking lane at Stafford. Meanwhile, on the M27 eastbound between junctions 1 and 2, Deborah reported on the carriageway here at Mottisfont. Two lanes currently blocked due to that. M2 eastbound between junctions 5 and 6 has been an accident at Sittingbourne, one lane closed. M1 northbound between 15A and 16, a vehicle tyre change is blocking the lane at Northampton. Whilst on the A11 southbound between the B1077 and the B1111, a broken down vehicle near Diss is causing some delays. M1 northbound between 10 and 11, a police incident has closed the lane at Luton, delays here of 15 to 20 minutes. M4 eastbound between junctions 16 and 15, a vehicle tyre change has closed the lane at Swindon. And on the F56 eastbound between junctions 7 and 6, a broken down vehicle is blocking the lane at Altrincham. A1 northbound between the A167 and the A692, a vehicle fire has closed the lane at Gateshead. Whilst in Scotland, the A77 northbound, the Onslip at Bog End remains closed due to those roadworks. And the M8 westbound, junction 19, Onslip also remains closed due to roadworks as well. And the M80 southbound, one lane's currently blocked due to a broken down vehicle. That's between junction 6 and 6A. If you do spot any other issues, let us know. The WhatsApp travel line 0330 001 1007.
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with The Way You Do The Things You Do. It's Paul Marsh here on HGV1. That's me, done and dusted on your bank holiday Monday. Simon Marshall's up next. He's going to take you through till 10 o'clock, and Darren Altman will be on after him. Of course, Tony Dibbin is starting you the right way from 6 a.m. tomorrow morning. Morning, truckers! Mikey Faulkner's back from 9. His top 10 at 10 is from 1992 tomorrow. And speaking of 1992, I will be back from 4 p.m. tomorrow with 90s dance icon. Got those two words put together there. I nearly said daikon. Totally different thing. Dance icon Kim Sims is going to be talking about her biggest hit, Too Blind to See It, and why now was the right time to re-release a 2026 version. Stay safe on the roads. Give us a call when you get there. I will leave you with Post Malone and Swae Lee.

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1: Three people have been arrested on suspicion of murder after a 30-year-old woman was shot outside a bar in Sheffield. Police were called to West Street around 2:45 a.m. on Monday, where the woman was found seriously injured and later died in hospital. Two men and a woman are in custody. Former S&P chief executive Peter Merle has been remanded in custody after admitting embezzling more than £400,000 from the party. Police Scotland Assistant Chief Constable Stuart Houston spoke earlier.
2: He abused his privileged position with access to Scottish National Party funds to divert cash into his own accounts and bankroll the lavish lifestyle he craved but could not afford.
1: And Notts County sealed promotion to League One with a commanding 3-0 win over Salford City in the playoff final at Wembley. Adama Jatta, Lewis Ness and Jody Jones scored the goals as County ended an 11-year wait to return to the third tier. That's the latest from Radio News Hub. I'm Dave Cronin.
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1: Staying dry and warm into the evening. Clear skies holding on across England and Wales with a warm night to come. Fresher in northerly areas with lows of 13 degrees Celsius.
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sky full of stars here at HGV1. Hi, I'm Simon, here on the evening show for you for the next few hours, and I hope you've had a great bank holiday weekend. Maybe you're currently sitting in the garden enjoying the last of the sun. What a day it's been today.

0: HGV1, the station for truckers, powered by Truckfest, playing Luke Combs. My kind of Saturday night. I hope your Saturday night was good and your weekend has been good. It's nice to have a short week, isn't it? 4 days this week of work for some people. And, well, it's always a bit of a culture shock going back to work, isn't it, after the bank holiday weekend. But we'll get through it. And on the way this evening, I've got some brilliant songs lined up for you, including Calvin Harris and Disciples, and Post Malone and Morgan Wallen on the way next.
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the fantastic Post Malone and Morgan Wallen. I had some help playing for you here at HGV1. Good evening, we are the home of Tony Dibbin. He's back tomorrow morning from 6 a.m. if you don't like those early morning wake-up calls. Tune into Tony and he'll make it a little bit easier for you and get you through the rush hour traffic.

0: Whistle for the Choir, the Fratellis playing for you here at HGV1, the station for truckers, powered by Truckfest. 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

Fantastic song that, Diplo and Two Stepping. LHGV1, we're cruising towards the news at 8, and if you're sticking around after 8, music on the way from Good Charlotte and Cranberries. Here's Topic now. 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
1: Former S&P Chief Executive Peter Merle's £400,000 embezzlement was a terrible breach of trust and an overwhelming betrayal. That's according to party leader and First Minister John Swinney. Mr. Swinney spoke to reporters earlier.
2: Peter Merle was stealing the hopes, the dreams and the aspirations of thousands of people all over Scotland. People who gave what they could over many years in the hope that it would help contribute to a better country. So today, I am horrified. I am betrayed.
1: Police have arrested three people after a woman died following a shooting outside the 141 bar in Sheffield. The 30-year-old was found with critical injuries in the early hours of Monday and later died in hospital. Police say two arrests were made near Stockport and one in Sheffield. And Sir Paul McCartney has said the day he met rocker Elvis Presley was a great evening and described it as a pinch-yourself moment. That's the latest from Radio News Hub. I'm Dave Cronin.
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1: Staying dry and warm into the evening. Clear skies holding on across England and Wales with a warm night to come. Fresher in northerly areas with lows of 13 degrees Celsius.
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memories, dreams, and good Charlotte girls and boys making up the soundtrack to Bank Holiday Monday evening here at HGV1. Good evening, I'm Simon. I'm going to play music from Ben Walker and 303 and Katy Perry for you soon. Let's give this a play now from George Ezra. It's Perry.

0: joined us on stage with Flat Out Flat Brain last year at Truckfest in Scotland. There's Ben Walker's latest offering, Vanilla Ice, here at HGV1. 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Now, of course, Truckfest is just a few days away, heading up to Walsingham. But we're also talking about the Road Transport Expo as well. RTX is officially back. It's happening at the NAEC Stoneleigh in Warwickshire from June 30th to July 2nd. 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

0: Midland at HGV1 with Blinding Lights. We are the station for truckers, powered by Truckfest. Just having a quick flick through some of your messages on WhatsApp tonight. Anita is currently in Spalding and listening online. Hi to Nick as well, who's just doing some sausages on the barbecue, enjoying his day off before going back to work tomorrow. Want me to say hi? Hit me up on WhatsApp right now. 07785104224. Playing free before 9. Disclosure and also some Jelly Roll.
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bit of an awesome tune, this one, isn't it? Jelly Roll, Lighter. We'll get the latest news headlines at 9 shortly, and then I'll play Kaiser Chiefs and Starship. This is Storm Queen, Look Right Through.

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1: Peter Merle has been remanded after pleading guilty to embezzling more than £400,000 from the SNP. The former chief executive admitted the charge at the High Court in Edinburgh. Stuart Houston is Police Scotland's assistant chief constable.
2: This is without doubt one of the most high-profile investigations in recent times. It is testimony to the work of Police Scotland officers that has led to Peter Merle's admission of guilt early in the court process. I would also like to thank the many witnesses who came forward to provide us with statements as we dealt the case against Peter Merle.
1: Three people have been arrested on suspicion of murder after a 30-year-old woman was shot outside a bar in Sheffield. Police were called to West Street at around 2:45 a.m. on Monday, where the woman was found seriously injured and later died in hospital. And former Love Island star Georgia Steele is engaged to Ipswich Town defender Harry Clark. She shared the message in a Sunset Beach proposal video on social media. That's the latest from Radio News Hub. I'm Dave Cronin.
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1: Tuesday will be another sunny day across England and Wales as the heat wave continues. A small chance of a few heavy thundery showers in the afternoon. Highs of 34 degrees Celsius.
0: Now, Simon Marshall on HGV One.

What a great song, Starship. We built this city on rock and roll, not sausage rolls like some group sang about a few years ago. Do you remember that song? Kaiser Chiefs on before that with I Predict a Riot. Hi, I'm Simon. Good evening. It's Bank Holiday Monday. Darren Altman here from 10 tonight with The Late Show. Before that, though, loads of great music to get through, including Io and Morgan Wallen. This is Magic and Rude.

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Hard not to like that song, isn't it? Cammy Barnes, very catchy song called Highland Runaway, and classic Queen and David Bowie with Under Pressure was on before that. This is the Zootons, Valerie,

0: Boozy, a bar song, Tipsy at HGV1, the station for truckers, powered by Truckfest. We're the home of Paul Marsh, weekday afternoons from 4 o'clock. And tomorrow, he'll be talking to 90s dance icon Kim Sims, talking about her biggest hit, Too Blind to See It, and why now was the right time to re-release a 2026 version. And if you're kind of thinking to yourself, I might just go and check, Spotify or Apple Music or Amazon Music and look that up, because I kind of recognise the name, but I'm not quite sure. You'll be pleasantly surprised. I'm sure you'll remember it. On the way before 10 then, I've got music from Voila and The Script.
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Voila, Figure You Out at HGV1. This is Simon, and I'm back on your radio tomorrow night from 7 o'clock. After 10 this evening, it's Darren Altman kicking off with a great track from the Spider-Man soundtrack, and some Alexis Jordan and Rixton to play for you as well soon too.

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1: Former S&P Chief Executive Peter Merle's £400,000 embezzlement was a terrible breach of trust and an overwhelming betrayal. That's according to party leader and First Minister John Swinney. Mr. Swinney spoke to reporters earlier.
2: Peter Merle was stealing the hopes, the dreams and the aspirations of thousands of people all over Scotland. People who gave what they could over many years in the hope that it would help contribute to a better country. So today, I am horrified. I am betrayed.
1: Police have arrested three people after a woman died following a shooting outside the 141 bar in Sheffield. The 30-year-old was found with critical injuries in the early hours of Monday and later died in hospital. Police say two arrests were made near Stockport and one in Sheffield. And Sir Paul McCartney has said the day he met rocker Elvis Presley was a great evening and described it as a pinch-yourself moment. That's the latest from Radio News Hub. I'm Dave Cronin.
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1: Tuesday will be another sunny day across England and Wales as the heat wave continues. A small chance of a few heavy thundery showers in the afternoon. Highs of 34 degrees Celsius.
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0: So how was your bank holiday Monday? Have you been working today? You've been trucking or working in the yard? If you want to do your shout outs to your friends and your colleagues, I'll give you details of how you can get in touch right after these.
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I'm up in the party, I'm glad that I got you, and it's alright. You got you a partner,

So if you've been trucking along today, I hope your air conditioning has been absolutely doing its job. My word, 35 degrees in London and the southeast today. We went to Kingston for a mooch about by the river and it was absolutely having it. Oh, my word. So listen, if you want to get in touch and do your shout outs to your friends, your colleagues, maybe even your boss, this is how you do it. We are all over social media at HGV Radio. We're on Facebook, X, Instagram and TikTok. We're on WhatsApp. 07785 104 224, or even easier than that, go to fire up the HGV One app, click the WhatsApp button and it will get directly to us, and you can even leave a voice message. Nice. I've got

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Benson Boone on HGV1. 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
1: Peter Merle has been remanded after pleading guilty to embezzling more than £400,000 from the SNP. The former chief executive admitted the charge at the High Court in Edinburgh. Stuart Houston is Police Scotland's Assistant Chief Constable.
2: This is without doubt one of the most high-profile investigations in recent times. It is testimony to the work of Police Scotland officers that has led to Peter Merle's admission of guilt early in the court process. I would also like to thank the many witnesses who came forward to provide us with statements as we dealt the case against Peter Merle.
1: Three people have been arrested on suspicion of murder after a 30-year-old woman was shot outside a bar in Sheffield. Police were called to Westries at around 2:45 a.m. on Monday, where the woman was found seriously injured and later died in hospital. And former Love Island star Georgia Steele is engaged to Ipswich Town defender Harry Clark. She shared the message in a Sunset Beach proposal video on social media. That's the latest from Radio News Hub. I'm Dave Cronin.
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1: Tuesday will be another sunny day across England and Wales as the heat wave continues. A small chance of a few heavy thundery showers in the afternoon. Highs of 34 degrees Celsius.
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An HGV1 classic to kick off the second hour, Gnarls Barkley. So I hope your bank holiday Monday has gone well. And tomorrow it'll be Tuesday. And then, oh, we're going to break the back of this week. As soon as you know, it's going to be hump day and we can look forward to the weekend. Easy peasy.

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Just gone 11:30 on HGV1. So you may have heard that David Beckham has become the first UK sports billionaire. And they were spotted in Ibiza on holiday with Romeo Harper and Romeo's girlfriend Kim, with Harper casually clutching a 1,300 quid Bottega Veneta bag. Victoria's sandals were worth about 700 quid. David kept it simple, actually. T-shirt and shorts, lovely. Well, that was me today. While they were holidaying in Ibiza, I was in Kingston Primark.

0: 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Eagle Eye Cherry on HGV1, the station for truckers. And I got some classic Depeche Mode coming up next.
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1: Former S&P chief executive Peter Merle's £400,000 embezzlement was a terrible breach of trust and an overwhelming betrayal. That's according to party leader and First Minister John Swinney. Mr. Swinney spoke to reporters earlier.
2: Peter Merle was stealing the hopes, the dreams and the aspirations of thousands of people all over Scotland. People who gave what they could over many years in the hope that it would help contribute to a better country. So today, I am horrified. I am betrayed.
1: Police have arrested three people after a woman died following a shooting outside the 141 bar in Sheffield. The 30-year-old was found with critical injuries in the early hours of Monday and later died in hospital. Police say two arrests were made near Stockport and one in Sheffield. And Sir Paul McCartney has said the day he met rocker Elvis Presley was a great evening and described it as a pinch-yourself moment. That's the latest from Radio News Hub. I'm Dave Cronin.
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1: Tuesday will be another sunny day across England and Wales as the heat wave continues. A small chance of a few heavy thundery showers in the afternoon. Highs of 34 degrees Celsius.
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This is HGV1, the station for truckers. There's Ed Sheeran, and would you look at that? It is now Tuesday, the 26th of May. This is Darren Altman with the HGV1 Late Show. Good morning.

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Bang on, 12:30 on HGV1. So Danny Dyer and Emily Atack's new TV quiz show, Nobody's Fool, has already got viewers talking. It's basically a quiz with a twist where contestants don't need to just know the answers, they need to convince everyone else they know what they're doing. Some viewers are absolutely hooked, calling it a proper guilty pleasure. It's basically the show's about lying, scheming, and people pretending to know more than they do. It's like me basically trying to do a radio show.

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0: So as we say goodbye to Bank Holiday Monday, that is it from me. I will be back at 10 o'clock tomorrow when we do it all again. Nonsense showbiz stories you definitely don't want to hear, but great music to compensate. Craig Patterson's up after the news at 1.
1: I've been waiting all night for you to tell me what you want.

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1: Peter Merle has been remanded after pleading guilty to embezzling more than £400,000 from the SNP. The former chief executive admitted the charge at the High Court in Edinburgh. Stuart Houston is Police Scotland's Assistant Chief Constable.
2: This is without doubt one of the most high-profile investigations in recent times. It is testimony to the work of Police Scotland officers that has led to Peter Merle's admission of guilt early in the court process. I would also like to thank the many witnesses who came forward to provide us with statements as we dealt the case against Peter Merle.
1: Three people have been arrested on suspicion of murder after a 30-year-old woman was shot outside a bar in Sheffield. Police were called to West Street at around 2:45 a.m. on Monday, where the woman was found seriously injured and later died in hospital. And former Love Island star Georgia Steele is engaged to Ipswich Town defender Harry Clark. She shared the message in a Sunset Beach proposal video on social media. That's the latest from Radio News Hub. I'm Dave Cronin.
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1: Tuesday will be another sunny day across England and Wales as the heatwave continues. A small chance of a few heavy thundery showers in the afternoon. Highs of 34 degrees Celsius.
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